0: Yeah.
1: I also want to talk about the fact I've never been at my best sexually with you. I've been like a 7. But other times in my life, I've been an 8.5.
0: Okay.
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0: 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Just say you're sorry. You can still be with the wizard once you've worked and waited for. 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
1: I know, but I don't want it.